tune since we played a couple of them a little earlier in the show. Now, I think this was recorded in 1958, but it wasn't issued, at least on a 45, until 1993. I think this came out on an LP as well on the Relic label. It's called Adele, the Cellos.

One of their prettiest songs, the cellos on the Apollo label with I Beg For Your Love. And speaking of pretty songs, 1960, this was issued on a couple of different labels, Night Owl and Donna. Ron Holden and his Thunderbirds with Love You So.

From Staten Island, those are the Shala Daz, released in 2020 on the Dunham label, Love in the Wind. Got one for you that you might not have heard in a long time. It was a big hit, but doesn't get much airplay. The Shepherd Sisters with Alone.

Out of Florida, the King Crooners with There's Been a Change. And here they are again, 1959. Rare record, and this is great. It's called She's Mine, All Mine.

1962 Class Records, The Intervals. Here's That Rainy Day. It's a rare record and it is lovely. I'm going to flip it for you as well. This side's called Wish I Could Change My Mind.

1961, Fleet International Records. At least that was the original pressing. It also came out on the Donna label. The Pentagon's To Be Loved Forever. Well, everybody, it is time for me to get out of here again. The show is called Story Untold, and we're going to close out with another from 1961, January, as a matter of fact. Burt Kampfert on the Decca label. I'm going to play this for you from a lovely sounding LP. Wonderland by Night. Wow.

0: 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It's now 9 o'clock U.S. Eastern Time.
1: There's only one place you can hear Jonathan Mosen, and that's right here, the home of the fungi. 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

0: goodbye. If you are listening on the morning play of the show, then you will have just heard some of the best radio around, literally, because that was Scott Best and another great edition of Easy Street. And on the PM, it was PJ Nose bringing you another epic edition of The Story Untold. In the meantime, though, sit back, relax, and enjoy the flight, because over the next couple of hours, we've got all the usual features and lots of groovy music.
1: Mosin explosion.
0: It'll take us through until 11 o'clock. And then Bonnie Mosin is along, direct from the Writing Cave, with another fabulous edition of Studio 70 and all her cast and crew. And then we head over to Sarah Hillis with another great edition of Sarah Smiles at noon from sunny Toronto, where I hear they're getting a new Governor General. That's exciting. And then at 2 o'clock, it is Paul Morrell. He's got another fabulous edition of The Variety Vault. If you'd like to be in touch with the show today, Jonathan, J-O-N-A-T-H-A-N at mushroomfm.com is the email address to which you can attach an audio clip or write it down. 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
1: Jonathan.

Mushroom FM, and the peak of the week is here already, Wednesday. Wow. And that's Arthur Connery getting us underway in Sweet Soul Music. Hope you're having a good week. I'm having an unusual one, trying to get a little bit of work done from the comfort of bed. But I have been doing a bit of reading, a very interesting book called, I think it's called One Last Question, Prime Minister, by New Zealand longtime political journalist Barry Soper, talking about the prime ministers that he's worked with. And I've known many of those prime ministers too, so it was great to hear his recollections of them. And that's been a nice way to spend some of the time. I tell you what, I've got some good news for you if you're a WKRP fan, so we'll get to that in just a moment. But here are the stylistics.

Mushroom FM and the Stylistics on the Mosin Explosion, and I can't give you anything but my lunch. Oh, whatever. Well, I think foreshadowed this a while ago. I've certainly been watching this one. I can now tell you officially that WKRP is not dead. It's living on the air in Cincinnati, where it belongs. How cool is that? The call letters from the fictional radio station featured in the CBS sitcom and one of my favorite TV shows ever were adopted in time for Monday's morning drive. A new co-owner, Jeff Zeisman, not to be confused with Les Nessman, described listeners as stoked. What's more, WKRP's new station voice, the guy who reads the station IDs and promos, is none other than Gary Sandy, and he played program director Randy Travis on the TV show. Three stations in Cincinnati, Northern Kentucky, and Dayton, Ohio now simulcast the station's programming, and they are all identified as WKRP.

great theme tune to a fantastic show, WKRP in Cincinnati. Now actually in Cincinnati at last, the call letters were being used, but in another state, and an enthusiast bought them and is now making sure that they are used in Cincinnati. Interestingly, you know, the intro to WKRP is well known. The outro is fascinating because it's a sort of very rocky thing. And I remember thinking when I was a kid watching it, what the heck? What the heck are they singing? And apparently they're not singing anything. It's just a lot of nonsense, just a lot of made-up syllables. Extraordinary.

0: don't look back, or you might be turned into a pillar of salt.
1: That's right.
0: Now, here is a question that comes up at least once a week in our house, thanks to the famous Bonnie Mosen, who normally trusts my advice when it comes to technology, but she doesn't seem to believe me on this particular point. Is my phone listening to me? And I tell her, Bonnie, your phone is not listening to you. I mean, in just everyday life, unless you invoke some voice assistant or whatever. But she doesn't believe this. The tech companies would plead innocent, and experts agree. Ad industry veteran Ari Paparo insists that phones aren't passively recording or monitoring conversations. For one thing, it would be impossible to process audio from billions of devices. Instead, ads feel eerily accurate because companies analyze browsing habits, app usage, and even shared household internet activity. Another expert says his analysis found no evidence of hidden audio recording, although he also says companies closely track online behavior. If you get the creepy feeling that you're seeing ads based on your conversations, industry pros suggest you limit tracking through browser choices and privacy laws. Still, as positive as he is that your phone is not listening to you, Paparo also admits he's positive that no one will believe him.

Well, that's a one-hit wonder. It was a good one, though. Rockwell and Somebody's Watching Me on Mushroom FM. It appears as though a male birth control pill is moving closer to reality. A pill that temporarily stops sperm production has shown promising results in mice, according to a study in proceedings of the National Academy of Sciences. Researchers used a compound called JQ1 to block a key stage of sperm development, reducing sperm counts without lasting harm. After treatment stopped, fertility, gene activity, and the ability to father healthy offspring all returned to normal. Though JQ1 isn't ready for human use, scientists say it provides a roadmap for a safe, hormone-free male contraceptive, potentially expanding options beyond the usual things.

that I was getting nicked. I thought it was to test virility. Then after I went through it, 10 days we couldn't do it. And then the doctor said to me, I couldn't believe it, folks. He said, please blow into this bag, please, sir.

Well, I couldn't believe it at first. But you know what they say about doctor's orders, so he gave me the little bag and ushered me into the little room with all the pin-ups. Grubby little room it was too. And I came back with my little bag and the doctor was quite satisfied. And so was I. It's just

0: they'll say. Well, this time I really was shaken up. The cop could see I was a bit excited.
1: He said, well, you better take a good grip on yourself, son.
0: So I went around beyond a big gum tree. I came back with my little bag. Well, you can imagine what happened. It's just a

0: Thanks very much.
1: Well, that's a fun one. John Williamson from Australia and the vasectomy song on Mushroom FM. Women may have been the big game hunters in ancient times. A new University of California Davis study challenges the long-held idea that early men hunted while women gathered. Researchers found 9,000-year-old burial site in the Andes containing a female skeleton buried with hunting tools. An analysis of 429 burials across the Americas showed that both men and women were big game hunters. Their findings suggest up to half of women participated in hunting, indicating a more equal division of labor in early human societies.
2: Will remember 'twas a year ago November. I went out to hunt some deer on a morning bright and clear. I went and shot the maximum the game laws would allow, 2 game wardens, 7 hunters, and a cow.

cute, and when something moves, you shoot. And there's 10 stuffed heads in my trophy room right now. 2 game wardens, 7 hunters, and a cow. Yes, the law was very firm. It took away my permit, the worst punishment I ever endured. It turned out there was a reason. Cows were out of season, and one of the hunters wasn't insured. People ask me how I do it, and I say there's nothing to it. You just stand there looking cute, and when something moves, you

Wow, Tom Lehrer, complete with orchestra and everything, and that's the Hunting Song on Mushroom FM. Shall we talk about Blondie? Blondie's drummer, Clem Burke, who died last year, will have his life story told in the posthumous memorial or memoir, The Other Side of the Dream, My Life in and Out of Blondie. He began writing it 20 years ago, but often put the project on hold due to other commitments, but completed it shortly before his death.

It's Blondie on Mushroom FM and the album version of Heart of Glass. Let's have a look at interesting things about May the 6th today. I think we're safely out of the whole Star Wars ecosystem at this point. It is No Diet Day today, created in 1992 by UK advocacy group Diet Breakers to encourage people to appreciate the body they have.

Today is Nurses Day, raising awareness of the great contributions and commitment of nurses and to acknowledge the vital role they play in society. National Nurses Week begins today and ends May 12, which is the birthday of Florence Nightingale, all the way back in 1820. Nurses are more likely to sustain a work-related back injury than construction workers, and they walk an average of 5 kilometers or 3 miles per shift. And it is no homework day today. Not sure why or who started it, but come on, let's not have any homework today. It's Tourist Appreciation Day today as well, a highlight of Travel and Tourism Week, when we are encouraged to consider all the things tourism brings to our community.

Cliff Richard, the devil woman himself, going on a summer holiday, and it's beverage day today. A chance to kick back with your favorite bevy and enjoy the day.

out the door I went. So I go down the streets, down to my good friend's house.

rocking on with George Thorogood there, and one bourbon, one scotch, and one beer on Mushroom FM. It is back to school day. This is the 15th annual instance of this in coordination with National Bike Month. So don your helmets, everybody, and let's go.

And it is School Nurse Day today. Wow, another one for nurses, with the aim of recognising school nurses and to acknowledge their role in the educational setting. Good on you, Madam Pomfrey.

We are rocking into hour number two of Wednesday's Mosin Explosion here on Mushroom FM. We've got a few more things to tell you about in terms of interesting factoids about May the 6th. We will open the history book and have a look at some things that happened in days of yore, and we'll also have a look at the birthday book as well. Of course, what all makes it come together is it's all interwoven with a groovy selection of music from our four decades of magic mushroom memories, like this one from Dr. Hook. Wonderful.

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0: In the United States, that number is 864-60-MOSEN, 864-606-6736, and course, we're on Mastodon as well, jonathan@social.mushroomfm.com. 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

bit of the old boozy wonderland there, you know. Boozy wonderland. Earth, Wind and Fire here on Mushroom FM today is Occupational Safety and Health Professionals Day. Quite a few health professionals in the list today. This one is recognizing the efforts and commitment of these safety, health and environmental professionals who keep us safer on the job. And those are some of the things that you should be aware of relating to May the 6th.

Well, I will never hear that song quite the same way again now that I have a granddaughter called Vienna. Billy Joel taking us back to the first track on side two, I think, of The Stranger when it was on vinyl. And that is Vienna, of course. Great track. Let us have a look at the history books for May the 6th, and we'll start in 1840. That was when the first adhesive postage stamp went on sale in Great Britain.

Interesting song, that Strawberry Letter 23 from the Brothers Johnson on Mushroom FM. That takes us to 1851, which is when the mechanical refrigerator was patented by Dr. John Gorey. And I know I only played this yesterday, but it is a good song.

0: 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What a great crank it up song
1: crank
0: that is.
1: It up. Yeah.
0: On this day in 1889, the Universal Exposition opened in Paris, in France. That's your actual French, you know. Marking the dedication of the Eiffel Tower. Also at the exposition was the first automobile in Paris. It was one of these.
2: I like to do a song of great social and political import. It goes like this. Oh Lord, won't you buy me a Mercedes Benz? My friends all drive Porsches. I must make amends. Worked hard all my lifetime. No help from my friends. So oh Lord, won't you buy me a Mercedes Benz? Oh Lord, won't you buy me a color TV? Dialing for dollars is trying to find me. I wait for delivery each day until 3. So, oh Lord, won't you buy me a color TV? Oh Lord, won't you buy me a night on the town? I'm counting on you, Lord. Please don't let me down. Prove that you love me and buy the next round. Oh Lord, won't you buy me a night on the town? Everybody, oh Lord, won't you buy me a Mercedes Benz? My friends all drive Porsches. I must make amends. Worked hard all my lifetime. No help from my friends. So, oh Lord, won't you buy me a Mercedes Benz? That's it.
0: What a talent, taken from us far too soon. Janis Joplin and Mercedes Benz. On this day in 1937, the German airship Hindenburg crashed and burned in Lakehurst, New Jersey. 36 people were killed, and the radio commentary of that was just absolutely extraordinary. On this day in 1941, Joseph Stalin assumed the Soviet premiership, and in 1957, U.S. Senator John Fitzgerald Kennedy was awarded the Pulitzer Prize for his book Profiles in Courage. And on this day in 1960, Britain's Princess Margaret married Anthony Armstrong Jones. They were divorced in 1978. She should have been allowed to marry Peter Townsend, the love of her life. Outrageous. Ah, Sigmund Freud was born. We're on to the birthdays already. He was born on this day in 1856. Of course, psychiatrist. He originated psychoanalysis.

Melanie. Yes, the roller skates girl. And that's Psychotherapy. Rudolf Valentino was born on this day. He was Rudolfo Pietro Filberto Raffaello Guglielmo de Valentina. Wow. He was born on this day in 1895. Actor, of course. Another actor born on this day, George Orson Welles, born on this day in 1915. He was the actor who was in the Mercury Theatre of the Air, on the air, who did that very significant version of War of the Worlds back in 1938 on CBS in the United States. He was in all sorts of movies. And Bob Seger was born on this day in 1945.

Bob Seger, Young and Free at the age of 81. Yeah, Riding Against the Wind, great track. Here's someone who I'm pretty sure was a one-hit wonder, but when the song came out in the 1970s, it was quite controversial, you know, for its time. Mary McGregor, born on this day in 1948.

song, by the way, which runs 3:33, 33, 33. Yeah, 3 minutes and 33 seconds of Mary McGregor, torn between two lovers, feeling like a fool. Feeling like a fool. Fuck, fool. Who else I got for you? I've got Davy Johnson. He was born on this day in 1951. He was a member of Elton John's trio.

Ed Sheeran and an epic one. Funeral for a Friend and Love Lies Bleeding on Mushroom FM. And, Tony Blair, he was born on this day in 1953, the British Prime Minister. And Stan Killamore was born on this day in 1962. He was a member of the House Martins. He also wrote songs for the House Martins.

Are you ready? It is the Caravan of Love from the House Martins on Mushroom FM, and that's just about where I am out of here. But Bonnie Mosen is in the writing cave, limbering up to bring you another edition of Studio 70, and I hope that you will stay tuned for that. Before I go, a final think. Real integrity is doing the right thing, knowing that nobody's going to know whether you did it or not.

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Cindy Bullens and Freddie My Love, kicking off this Wednesday, May the 6th, 2026 edition of Studio 70. I'm your 70 siren, Bonnie Mosen, here with the usual suspects, and we are throwing open the doors to the hottest dance club on the internet. The disco ball is shining a cheery glow. All are welcome, so come on in. You can boogie, you can woogie, you can hustle, excuse me, and you can bustle, or you can just sit around and watch everyone else cut the fool. And let's keep that foolery going with split ends, and I hope I never.

That is Split Ends, and I hope I never hear on Studio 70. Well, I hope you come back to the show. I hope it's not something you will never do again. Anyway, I'm Bonnie Mosen here with the usual suspects, and we're throwing open the doors to the hottest dance club on the internet. The disco ball shining a cheery glow. All are welcome. Come on in. You can boogie, you can woogie, you can hustle, you can bustle, and sit around and watch everyone else cut the fool. And let's keep that foolery going with little Judy Collins and Send In the Clowns. That's how presidents call their cabinet meetings, or at least according to Johnny Carson. Yeah.

That's Judy Collins and Send in the Clowns here on Studio 70. Well, not clowns, but they are the usual suspects. We've got Keith up at the bar serving up your favorite high-cal, low-cal, no-cal, so-cal, high-al, non-al, calf, decaffeinated beverages, and anything else in between. We've got Tony, our chef extraordinaire, and we're having some nice, chicken thighs with some vegetables on the side. We've got Eclipse, ready to plunge us into darkness with a flick of a paw. We've got Nan telling us about all the great racing going on across North America and the world. Katie's taking care of your valuables up at the hat check counter. And Carmine's making sure we're all safe here in Studio 70. Then it's back around the oval to me, spinning the vinyl in the DJ booth. And let's keep that vinyl spinning, little Paul Simon, Love Me Like a Rock.

That's Paul Simon and Loves Me Like a Rock here on Studio 70. If you would like to get in touch with the show, you can do that by emailing bonnie@mushroomfm.com. If you're out in the Mastodonverse, you can Mastodon me at bonnie@social.mushroomfm.com. 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Here's Dave and Sugar.

Rod Stewart and Reason to Believe here on Studio 70. It's going to be less voice breaks today because my voice is breaking. I'm getting over something that we caught down in Florida, feeling better, but every time I talk, my voice starts to go and I start to cough. So hope you're having a fantastic Wednesday. Just two more days till we slide down the dinosaur tail into the weekend. So that is fantastic. And we still got some fantastic music. Here is one of my favorites by Steely Dan and My Old School.

Gary Wright and Dreamweaver here on Studio 70. Great song. And it's that time in the show when I ask you to start putting all your cups and saucers up to Keith at the bar so he can put them in the industrial dishwasher. Tony tells me we ate all the chicken. Eclipse is ready to plunge us into darkness with a flick of a paw. Now I'll tell you whether you're a winner or a loser today. Katie will give you back your valuables and Carmine will make sure the most valuable thing, or yourself, gets safely home. Sarah Hillis is up next, going to take us out of here with Marmalade and Reflections of My Life here on Studio 70.

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1: All right, it is Sarah Hillis with you here on Sarah Smiles. It's Thursday, the 7th day of May. Oh my gosh, we got a bunch of awesome music over the next 2 hours here on a Thursday. And then at 2 Eastern, it will be Paul Merrill with you for the Variety Vault. Yeah, we're getting going with the Hooters with And We Danced. There's hyphens in it.

That's the Hooters with "And We Danced," getting us into Sarah Smiles for the day here on a Thursday. I hope you're having a good one, whatever you're doing, and that you know, life is treating you well. I hope it is, right? Because sometimes it does not. I admit that. I know that. I know it from personal experience. But I hope it's treating you well. All right. We got Edward Kooky Burns. Ed Kooky Burns and Connie Stevens with "Kooky, Kooky, Lend Me Your Comb."

There you go. That's Split Ends and Nobody Takes Me Seriously. Oh, boy. And before that was Edward Burns and Connie Stevens and Kooky Kooky, Lend Me Your Comb. Oh, boy. All right. This is Supertramp and Rudy.

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3: 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I'm Sarah Hillis. Sarah Smiles. And we have the Beatles coming up in this first hour of the show with the There's Nothing Shaking But the Leaves on the Trees.

that's the Beatles. I was going to say Paul McCartney, and it was Paul McCartney, but the Beatles. And nothing shaking but the leaves on the trees. Oh, boy. Here's Lou Gramm and Just Between You and Me.

0: All right, that's the Jake Giles Band, and I Must Have Got Lost. And before that, we had Lou Graham and Just Between You and Me.
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0: It is Mushroom FM. I'm Sarah Hillis. We're at the bottom of the first hour of Sarah Smiles, and coming up at 2 Eastern, just so you know, Paul Merrill's here with the Variety Vault. You'll have fun listening to him. And there's so much more to listen to, and you should check that schedule page to find out what it is. MushroomFM.com/schedule. Then there's Mushroom Escape, our old-time radio comedy and drama channel, which is at MushroomFM.com/escape. Yeah, I think it's Escape Day, isn't it? I haven't checked the schedule lately, but it used to be Thursdays was when the Escape show was on, right? Escape. Anyway. Right, then. We've got something. We've got Classics Nouveau, and Is It a Dream?

Whoa, classic Snubo, and Is It a Dream? That's what that's called. All right. Well, this might have been a dream. A dream in the age of myth and magic and whatever. But Donovan's gonna sing about it. It's Atlantis.

continent of Atlantis was an island which lay before the Great Flood in the area we now call the Atlantic Ocean. So great an area of land that from her western shores those beautiful sailors journeyed to the south and the North Americas with ease in their ships with painted sails. To the east, Africa was her neighbor, across a short strait of sea miles. The great Egyptian age is but a remnant of the Atlantean culture. The antediluvian kings colonized the world. All the gods who play in the mythological dramas, in all legends from all lands, were from fair Atlantis. Knowing her fate, Atlantis sent out ships to all corners of the earth. On board were the 12. The poet, the physician, the farmer, the scientist, the magician, and the other so-called gods of our legends, though gods they were. And as the elders of our time choose to remain blind, let us rejoice and let us sing and dance and ring in the new. Hail Atlantis!

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Oh, yeah. Before the flood, right? Donovan Atlantis. That's what that was called. All right. Here are the Carpenters with the Carpenters Como Medley. That's kind of fun.

0: There you go. That's The Toys and Lover's Concerto. And before that, it was Carpenters with Carpenters Como Medley.
1: Here comes another one.
0: It's a back-to-back music mix on Sarah Smiles. We have Elvis Presley with Good Rockin' Tonight, followed by Typically Tropical and Barbados. Wait.

0: 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Request ATC clearance. Over.
1: Here's Coconut Airways 372, clear for takeoff. Climb to 10,000 feet and contact air traffic control on 136.7.
0: Coconut Airways 372, air traffic control 136.7, received. Good day.
2: Ladies and gentlemen, this is Captain Tobias Wilcock welcoming you aboard Coconut Airways Flight 372 to Bridgetown, Barbados. We will be flying at an height of 32,000 feet and at an airspeed of approximately 600 miles per hour. Refreshments will be served after takeoff. Kindly fasten your safety belts and refrain from smoking until...

That's typically tropical in Barbados, and before that, well, it was Elvis Presley and Good Rockin' Tonight. Here's a sublime thing to end our hour with. Simon and Garfunkel, Bridge Over Troubled Water, second hour on the way after that.

0: Hi there. You're in the middle of 2 hours of Sarah Smiles, and I want to thank you for being here. I'm Sarah Hillis, and this is Mushroom FM.
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0: All right. It's Sarah Hillis with you here on Sarah Smiles in the second hour of the show. And we got a bunch of cool music for you to go in this hour. At 2 Eastern, it'll be Paul Merrill with the Variety Vault. And then, we're going to get things started off, though, with the Steve Miller Band and Rockin' Me. That's what it's called. Rockin' Me. Here you go.

All right, that's the Steve Miller Band and Rockin' Me. There you go, remastered. It's remastered. Did you see that? It's remastered. Wow. Anyway, not everybody's devices streams the titles of the songs, but, you know, just thought I'd let you know. I'm Sarah Hillis and Sarah Smiles. We're in the second hour of the show on a Thursday. We're already near the end of the week. How did that happen? Well, I went past the middle. That's how it happened. You know, pretty simple, really. No big news there. Here's one of our many, many versions of this song. It's Dave King and The Story of My Life.

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1: Yeah, this is Mushroom FM. I'm Sarah Hillis, and it's Sarah Smiles. We're in the second hour of the show. That's right, I remember. And, well, let's play this one.

Strawberry Alarm Clock. So that's that group is. And Barefoot in Baltimore. There you go. Yeah. Has Jonathan been barefoot in Baltimore? I think I've asked this question before when I played this song. He has to go barefoot in Baltimore sometime. Just to satisfy my curiosity. No, please don't do it. That's okay, Jonathan. You don't have to. All right. I've got for you Chaz and Dave and Rabbit, Rabbit, Rabbit, Rabbit, Rabbit, Rabbit. That's what they keep saying in the song. It's Rabbit.

That's Kenny Rogers, and You Decorated My Life, which I used to find an interesting thing because I used to ask my mother what, you know, the various tchotchkes on our end tables and stuff were, and she would say, well, they're for decoration. And I'm like, but why? But how does it decorate? Like, I didn't really understand what decoration was until I was older. Right? When I was a kid, I was like, well, they're just things in my way that I might knock over. I don't like that, you know? My husband really hasn't gotten out of that attitude much. He's still very much like, I don't want too much decoration in my house. I'll just break it, right? And I understand what he's saying, but, you know, sometimes you gotta have a little bit, right? Before that, it was Chas and Dave and Rabbit. Yes, Rabbit. Anyway, it sounds like a frog that has a bit of a... an accent, maybe? A frog with an accent? Yeah. Anyway. Okay. We've got the Traveling Wilburys in the end of the line.

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3: 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I'm Sarah Hillis. It's Sarah Smiles. And, we're at the bottom of the second hour pretty much here on Mushroom FM. We're getting there anyway. And coming up at 2 Eastern, it'll be Paul Merrill with the Variety Vault. So do stay tuned for him. And there's so much more to listen to. 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And you can check out this song by the Sir Douglas Quintet. It's She's About a Mover. She's About a Mover. I don't even, it's just, it's a fun song.

Sir Douglas Quintet, and she's about a mover. Mover. I don't know. I can't really parse the meaning of the words, like when you stick them all together. She's either a mover or she isn't. She's about a mover? Like she's sort of a mover? Like what are you trying to say? I don't know. Anyway, it's a fun song. And that's all that matters, right? This is the Gap Band, and Why You Wanna Hurt Me.

0: old blues classic there, CCR Midnight Special. Before that, it was Gap Band and Burn Rubber, Why You Wanna Hurt Me.
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0: It is a back-to-back music mix. We got Slim Whitman and I'll Take You Home Again, Kathleen. He never says it that way, but I like to say it that way. 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

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Was the song first or the group name first? 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Before that, it was Slim Whitman and I'll Take You Home Again, Kathleen. 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This is Cameo. And she's strange.

0: that'll do it for this edition of Sarah Smiles. I hope you have a lovely day. Paul Merrill's coming up next with the Variety Vault, and I'm back again tomorrow for Friday's edition, which would be tomorrow in my land anyway. Till we meet again, remember that with all its sham and drudgery and broken dreams, it is still a beautiful world.
1: This has been Sarah Smiles with your host, Sarah Hillis. I want to thank you for joining me, and I hope you'll tune in again next time. It sure wouldn't be the same here without you, you know.

0: 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It's now 2 o'clock. Mushroom
1: FM. Hello there. Welcome to the Variety Vault for this Thursday. Going to have a great time with you playing tunes from the past 40 years, 50s through the 90s. You won't miss it. I've even got something that's going to be a nice classic take on classic oldies from the likes of Dire Straits. Going to start things off right now for you on this wonderful show.

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Captain right there on Mushroom FM, the Variety Vault. And yes, I gotta love the song. It's really great. I got something here for you that's most associated with Rocky. Gonna Fly Now. It's by Bill Conti on the Variety Vault.

Gotta love it, Sade. Boy, what a rapid change in music. It's almost like having hot water and cold water. Right here on Mushroom FM, the Variety Vault, playing you the variety in your favorite smart speaker. 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

I love this song. 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Turn up the volume on your favorite listening device. I've got Guns N' Roses. Welcome to the jungle here on the program. That's what I often say on a Friday and Saturday night here in the beautiful smoke-free studio here in beautiful Temecula. Thanks for tuning in to the Variety Vault from Mushroom FM. We're stirring it up, cooking you the perfect mix for your workday.

Hey, Snowman here, host of Snow White FM, Saturday nights here on The Mushroom. Dropping in briefly to let you know that my program is moved. Well, not very far. We're still on Saturday night, but we're just 1 hour earlier now, starting at 7 p.m. Eastern. If you're familiar with my show, you know it's kind of a fun romp through the music of my youth, peppered with musings of my own, sometimes amusing, occasionally informative, and often just downright ridiculous. But we have a good time doing it. 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

We're going to keep the feeling alive here, going from Fleetwood Mac to Deep Purple as we kind of rock out the bottom of the hour here. Get us geared up for starting the second hour of the Variety Vault with your music memories and more. 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Keep your listening device turned on, tuned in, and turned up. And then, of course, rip the switch off. We won't say knob because you might not have a knob. Oh, yeah. We're having a great time with you on the fabulous Mighty Mushroom FM. 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

Can't believe it, man. It's already Thursday. What are you planning to do for your weekend? I know I plan to have a lot of fun, get carried away, but bask in the glow of my nice, comfortable studio. Oh, yes. Gotta love it. Coming up, more music. We got this next hour of tunes that'll bring back the memories you know and love on your infamous Variety Vault. Thanks for listening.

Carl Perkins right there, Blue Suede Shoes, keeping the oldies alive and loving it. It's a Thursday. Let's have some fun. Rock back the years, shall we? It's the Variety Vault.

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We're playing the music one song at a time, one memory at a time. It's Mushroom FM, the Variety Vault, the smorgasbord of music on your device. Let's do some Billy Joel and let's get some closerness together. Closer.

I heard this song in many a best of the 70s collection, a little Clint Holmes playground in my mind. Kind of neat there, almost like one of those things you'd sing in elementary school. It's the Variety Vault on Mushroom FM.

From the Bob Seger album titled Night Moves, this is the title track, Night Moves. I heard this on many an AM radio. I call this one of my 8-track favorites. Gonna play it right here for you on the Variety Vault from Mushroom FM for your Thursday.

We're playing you some deep tracks here on the Variety Vault. A song you probably haven't heard in quite a while. Maybe bring back a few memories. Certainly can't recall any on my side of things, but that doesn't really matter. We got quality music just for you. It's Marianne Faithfull.

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Don't blame it on sunshine. 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

been a lot of fun playing the music for you. Hey, thank you so much for tuning in to the Variety Vault. We're going to do the Friday edition. I'll see you then. Take care of yourselves. Don't do anything dangerous. See you tomorrow. 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

0: Now Matt the Cat's gonna show you what was on the juke in the back.
1: Ow, baby! Coming from the north, south, east, and west, and digging on the music that you like best, I'm Matt the Cat, your furry leader, welcoming you to the juke in the back. 1940s and 50s rhythm and blues you can use, from the top of your head to the soles on your worn-out walking shoes. And for the past 7 weeks, we have been focusing on a great record label out of Los Angeles, Imperial Records. Founded by Lou Chud in 1946, he hooked up with Dave Bartholomew out of New Orleans and started releasing some amazing recordings from the Crescent City, including hit after hit by Antoine Fats Domino. And over the past 7 weeks, we have heard plenty of Fats Domino records. Last week, we finished up 1955 in part 7. So this week in part 8, we're about to begin 1956, the first full year of rock and roll and Elvis breaking through. So what does Imperial do differently in 1956 that they were not doing in 55? Well, not much really. They stay the course. The formula is working, so they keep it going. Fats Domino had a huge 1955 when Ain't It a Shame crossed over to the pop chart and became the biggest rhythm and blues record of the year. Here's the thing though, 1956 would be even bigger for the Fat Man. Imperial Records is releasing a lot of great recordings. Some Los Angeles vocal groups like the Jewels and the Barons, and some fantabulous New Orleans sounds from Dave Bartholomew and the artists that he's producing, like Bobby Mitchell, Smiley Lewis, The Spiders. But really, let's be honest, it's all focused around Fats Domino. He's the one racking up the hits, and he's the one selling millions and millions of 45s and 78s. We're gonna split 1956 up into two parts, just like we did with 1955. So here on part 8, we're gonna begin with the first half of 56 in part 1. So let's start off with another Dave Bartholomew record. This one is very tasty. It's called Shrimp and Gumbo. Recorded on November 30th of 55. It features Dave on trumpet, Joe Harris on alto, Clarence Hall on tenor, Edward Frank at the piano, Ernie McLean on guitar, Frank Fields on bass, and the incredible Earl Palmer on the tubs. I love that this one is rough and raw and 100% New Orleans. Here's Dave Bartholomew with Imperial number 5373, Shrimp and

Fats Domino singing a song about that little insect that was so destructive to the cotton fields of the South. Boll weevil. Now, I learned all about the boll weevil from Leadbelly and the stories he told during his last sessions. But Leadbelly actually recorded two different boll weevil songs. One of those tunes was recorded by Brooke Benton and became a hit in 1961. And then there's a song you just heard, completely different from the others, written by Dave and Fats. They recorded it on the 15th of October, 1955, and by February of 56, it topped out at number 5 on the Rhythm and Blues list and crossed over to number 35, Pop. I guess that boll weevil became the most famous Beatle until John, Paul, George, and Ringo. Up next, the Spiders are back with a tune recorded in January and released in February of 56. But this time, the label doesn't just read The Spiders. Imperial decided to put Chuck Carbo out front, and it reads Chuck Carbo and The Spiders. Unfortunately, The Spiders would not have any more charting records, but that doesn't mean they weren't recording and releasing some great stuff. This one, How I Feel, was written by Dave Bartholomew and his wife, Pearl King. Most of the records that Dave wrote from here on out were partially credited to his wife. From February of 56, here's Chuck Carbo and The Spiders with How I Feel.

Man, the Jewels are really pulling off that rock and roll jump and crossover sound. With that one, it's called How. And they recorded that in Los Angeles on November 14th of 55. The Jewels released four singles on Imperial, and all of them were solid, but none of them were hits. By this time, they were still primarily known as the group that gave us the original version of Hearts of Stone back in 54. We're digging on the first half of 1956 on this week's Juke in the Back, part 8 of our long series on the Imperial record label. Up next, Bobby Mitchell, but without the toppers. He was recording with Dave Bartholomew, and Dave decided, you know, let's try you as a solo artist. And what do you know? The first single he put out as a solo artist became a hit. It's called Try Rock and Roll, written by Dave and his wife Pearl, and recorded on January 5th of 56. In March, it hit number 14 R&B and failed to cross over. When you first hear this song, it really sounds like a blatant attempt to cross over. But I'll tell you something. It's catchy and actually does get stuck in your head. And Dave's backing band is, of course, top-notch on this one, as they always were. Here's Bobby Mitchell with Try Rock and Roll.

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1: These are the real roots of rock and roll. You couldn't hear them on the jukebox in the front. But Matt the Cat's playing them on the juke in the bag. Please.

Merle Kilgore with Please, Please, Please. And baby, I just had to play that record because it's so unusual. That's country singer-songwriter Merle Kilgore, backed up by Dave Bartholomew's band, with a song written by Dave and Pearl. I mean, Kilgore is a songwriter, but he didn't even write that one. He did write More and More, which he recorded in 1954, and was also recorded by Webb Pierce, and it became a big hit for Pierce. Kilgore would go on to write more country hits, like Ring of Fire for Johnny Cash. And Kilgore was also an actor. He actually played the part of a cowboy in the film Coal Miner's Daughter, about the life of Loretta Lynn. So what is this cat doing in New Orleans recording a Dave Bartholomew song with Bartholomew's band? I have no idea, but he actually made 4 records for Imperial. Man, I just had to play that because what an oddball record. And a good one, too. I'm at the Cat, and we're focusing on Imperial Records Part 8 this week, the first half of 1956. And baby, I got something really good for you right now. The original version of One Night. Most people know this song as by Elvis. He actually recorded it twice, once in January of 57, and then again in February of that year. The first time he recorded it, it was called One Night of Sin, and it was a direct copy of this tune from Smiley Lewis. The song was written by Dave and Pearl, but then Elvis cut it again and cleaned it up. RCA released it, and it hit number 4 in the US and number 1 in the UK. The original version, recorded on October 22nd of 55, was a rhythm and blues hit, topping out at number 11 in April of 56. And it features the great Earl Palmer on the tubs and the Overton Lemons on the vocals. Here's Smiley Lewis with One Night. What?

One of the greatest unsung pianists of all time, Ernie Freeman, with Rockin' Around. That was recorded at his very first session after being signed to Imperial Records in January of 1956. Imperial released it in February, but unfortunately it didn't make the chart. Freeman was LA-based, and that was recorded in Los Angeles, and he was one of the few artists on Imperial at that time that were based in LA. Thanks to Fats Domino and Dave Bartholomew, Imperial was really a New Orleans-centric label at the time. Freeman would stay with Imperial well into the early 60s. Let's move into a cat who had a history of recording on the West Coast. Until now, Johnny Fuller grew up in California and usually recorded in LA, although his very first session for Imperial was held in San Francisco. Then, Lou Chud sent him down to New Orleans to work with Dave. His second session occurred in January of 56. Before coming to Imperial, Fuller recorded for Money, Flair, and Aladdin. He also crossed many genres, from gospel to blues to R&B to rock and roll. He would go on to record the first version of Haunted House in 1959 for Specialty Records. That song would then be covered by Jumpin' Gene Simmons in the early 60s. But let's go back to early 56. Here's Johnny Fuller with Sister Jenny.

Another one recorded in Los Angeles. Those are the Barons with Crying For You Baby, released in February of 1956 on this week's feature, the Imperial record label, holding stable on my rickety old 78 RPM turntable. I'm glad we got to hear a few examples of West Coast vocal group sounds on this week's Juke in the Back, because there were far less vocal records coming out in the year 1956 compared to 55. But the Barons and the Jewels were still making some good ones. But the man of the hour is coming back around, baby, from a session held 2 days before Christmas, 1955, in the Big Easy. It's Fats Domino once again. This time it's a classic tune going all the way back to the Ziegfeld Follies of the late 1920s. A tune written by Walter Donaldson with lyrics from George Whiting and originally sung by Gene Austin, My Blue Heaven. It's amazing how Fats can take this old song and really make it his. The public responded. In April of 1956, it hit number 5 on the R&B side of things and number 19 pop. Another solid seller from Fats. Here's My

Now it's time for the Great 78, where we take a thick piece of shellac and hearken back to a time when 78 RPM records were king. Since we're featuring Imperial Records, I want to take Bobby Mitchell's only charting hit in his entire career, Try Rock and Roll, and flip it over. Its flip side, No, No, No, was recorded at the same January 5th session as Try Rock and Roll. And the other voice you hear on this song is actually producer Dave Bartholomew. It's another catchy number that makes this a real solid single. And it's this week's Great 78, Bobby Mitchell with No, No, No.

One of Fats' biggest hits, I'm in Love Again, recorded at that October 15th, 1955 session that I've mentioned a few times so far. Written by Fats and Dave, it was the flip side of My Blue Heaven. What a great double-sided single that was. I think the tenor sax part is just as much of a star of that record as Fats and his piano is. Lee Allen is playing that tenor. I'm in Love Again entered the chart in late April, and on May 19th, it went to number one, where it remained for 9 weeks on the jukebox and airplay chart. It was only number one for 7 weeks on the best sellers list. But the big news here is that that number one R&B record crossed over to number three pop and sold over 1 million copies. That all sounds great, but this still wasn't the biggest record of the year for Fats Domino. The biggest record of his whole career is coming up in part two of the Imperial Record Story, 1956, next week on The Juke in the Back. Just to give you a little something to think about to get you through your week. Oh, mercy, and the hits just keep on coming on this episode, baby. Smiley Lewis is back. And he's back on the charts, too. This one was recorded on March 20th of 56, and it was all part of a big year for Smiley as he had two charting records. Remember, we heard One Night earlier in the program. But all the news can't be good news because, unfortunately, this was Smiley's final charting record of his career. Please listen to me. And I guess the public, though they bought this record, weren't willing to listen too hard to any of his other songs. It was written by Dave and Pearl and went to number 9 in June. Here's Smiley Lewis's chart swan song with Please Listen to Me.

Bobby Mitchell's Going Round in Circles, another jumping number written by Dave Bartholomew and his wife Pearl King. Mitchell recorded that on April 17th of 56. That one definitely had potential, but remember, Try Rock and Roll was Bobby Mitchell's only charting record. You know, in the 70s and 80s, Bobby Mitchell was a radio personality down in New Orleans. And unfortunately, we lost him at such an early age, only 52, in 1989. Before that, another solid one from Dave Bartholomew himself, Turn Your Lamp Down Low. Muddy Waters also titled a record Turn Your Lamp Down Low, but Muddy's song was actually Baby Please Don't Go. Dave wrote that one with his wife, and it has a real churchy feel to it. Recorded at the same March 20th session that he had Smiley Lewis do Please Listen to Me. Oh, and that's exactly what we heard right before Turn Your Lamp Down Low. Smiley Lewis, Please Listen to Me. I'm At the Cat, and I hope you've enjoyed part 8 of the Imperial Records story, playing the best rhythm and blues records released on the Imperial label from the first part of 1956. Next week, we will return with part 9 of the Imperial story, focusing on the second half of 1956. And it will contain Fats Domino's biggest record of his entire career. So remember, cats and kittens, until then, soul, it's a feeling, and you get that feeling each week when you tune into your source for 1940s and 50s rhythm and blues, right here on the Juke in the Back. Let's go out with a final record by the Spiders. They recorded this with Dave at Cosimo Matassa's on May 5th, and Imperial issued it in June. The label read Chuck Carbo and the Spiders, called A1 In My Heart. Have a wonderful week, everybody. I'll catch you next time as we continue the Imperial Record story. Bye-bye.

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Thanks for dropping by. Feel free to let Matt the Cat know if you dug the show. Email him at mattthecat@mattthecat.com. Juke in the Back is recorded at Rosie's Juke Joint, located at the Stepping Stone Inn in Salem, Massachusetts. For more information, please visit jukeintheback.org. I'm Miss Rosie. See you next time on the Juke in the Back.

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0: Welcome again to the Song Remembers When. Yes, it is time. I am Melissa Riccobono. This is a show all about music and the memories it brings back, and I usually have a theme for the week. But before I get to the theme for this week, it works out just beautifully because May 3rd is my sister Jennifer and brother-in-law Dan's 29th anniversary. And the one song that always makes me think of their wedding is a song called You Send Me by Sam Cooke. Now, they had a man named Michael Harris sing that song for them, and he was an amazing singer. And so not only does this fit in with the theme, which once again is partly cover songs, partly something else, which I'll get to in the next hour, I wish I had a copy of Michael Harris singing the song because he did such a great job. And in fact, at some point, I have to make sure my sister gets her wedding digitized on DVD if she hasn't already. But I can't play Michael Harris's version of You Send Me. But let's just say it's hard to top Sam Cooke because I love Sam Cooke, but I don't know. Michael Harris might do it. And I think he still performs. He's a blind musician. So look him up. You might be able to find him, and you might even be able to find a version of You Send Me. But anyway, I was thinking of playing this for Jennifer and Dan since I realized it was going to be May 3rd when the show was airing. And wouldn't you know that on the playlist that I have before I add all the songs that I want to play, You Send Me was actually right there. So it was meant to be. So we're going to start out the show today with You Send Me by Sam Cooke for my sister Jennifer and brother-in-law Dan on their 29th anniversary.
1: Darling.

Sam Cooke and You Send Me for my sister and brother-in-law on their 29th anniversary. Happy anniversary to them. I am Melissa Riccobono, and if anyone out there listening has a request, a memory, a story, a song they want to share, ideas for a theme, whatever it is, I would love to hear from you. That's what we're all about here on Mushroom FM. 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As I alluded to, the theme once again this week is cover songs, and most of them are cover songs that I actually prefer instead of the originals. Some of them, maybe I don't prefer them, but I have a special place in my heart for them because I think that they add something that wasn't in the original. And I will talk about those. I have a couple of those coming up this hour. But we're going to start with two from Sean Colvin. This first one is from an album called Cover Girl, which my sister actually turned me on to quite a few years ago. And I love how she does this song. This is Every Little Thing. And then we're going to hear from an album called Live 1988, her version of Kathy's Song.

Sean Colvin and her version of the Simon and Garfunkel classic Kathy song. Love her version. And before that, from her album Cover Girl, Every Little Thing He Does Is Magic. I'm Melissa Riccobono. We are now going to hear from Phil Collins, and this is actually not the only time we're going to hear from Phil Collins today, but we're going to hear from him again in the second hour.

of the movie I Am Sam, one of my favorite movies, actually. That is Eddie Vedder and Hide Your Love Away. And before that, we heard Sarah McLachlan and Blackbird. I understand it is sacrilege to redo Beatles songs, in some people's opinion. And I often agree. However, I think these actually have some good parts in them. Eddie Vedder, particularly, when this song comes up in the movie, it's actually his very mournful way of singing it really does fit the plot. So if you haven't ever checked out I Am Sam, I really encourage you to do so. Very, very good movie. And Eddie Vedder just really fits where the song is placed in the movie. And Sarah McLachlan, I just think she has a lovely voice. And so where maybe I don't like her version quite as well as Paul McCartney's, because I don't think I'll ever like anything quite as well as Paul McCartney's, his way of singing Blackbird is definitely one of my very favorite songs. I do appreciate what she does with it, and I appreciate that the makers of I Am Sam, they really wanted to use the original Beatles songs. And they just figured out that in order to do that, to get all the permissions, to get the rights to it, it would take a very long time and it would cost a lot of money. And so instead, they decided to pay other musicians to cover the songs. And so, you know, that makes some sense to me. So it's a good soundtrack, even if it's not quite as good as the Beatles originals. I'm Melissa Riccobono. This next one is from an album called Common Thread. This is Susie Boggess and her version of the Eagles classic, Take It to the Limit, on the Songwriters Web, home of the fun guys.

0: Hey, Snowman here, host of Snow White FM, Saturday nights here on The Mushroom. Dropping in briefly to let you know that my program is moved. Well, not very far. We're still on Saturday night, but we're just 1 hour earlier now, starting at 7 p.m. Eastern. If you're familiar with my show, you know it's kind of a fun romp through the music of my youth, peppered with musings of my own, sometimes amusing, occasionally informative, and often just downright ridiculous. But we have a good time doing it. And if you're new to the program, drop in and check it out. It'll be fun spending Saturday evening with you. Snow White FM, now at 7 p.m. Eastern. 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
1: Thank you so much, Snowman. 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I am Melissa Riccobono. 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Melissa is spelled M-E-L-I-S-S-A. We are now going to hear two from an album that my husband has that is a tribute to Led Zeppelin. So we're going to start out with Hootie and the Blowfish and then go to Sheryl Crow.

0: hope that you enjoyed those two, going back to Led Zeppelin, but definitely not Led Zeppelin. This next one is a very favorite of mine. If you've listened to the Song Rumbers when before, you might have already thought, ooh, why isn't she playing that one last week? Or when will she play this one? This is the Indigo Girls and their version of Midnight Train to Georgia, which I think they do a fantastic job with.
1: All right, we're going to get on the Midnight Train to Georgia.

Not only is that just a great version of that song, in my opinion, but it's also done live, which actually has a little bit to do with the theme of part of next hour. So stay tuned for that. This next one is a beautiful duet by Linda Ronstadt and Aaron Neville. And I actually did not know this was first done. I actually don't even know who first did it, but it was done by Bette Midler. And I have to say, it is probably the only Bette Midler song that I've heard that I just truly do not care for. She really does not do a good job with that song at all. But Aaron Neville and Linda Ronstadt do. Here is Don't Know Much.

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2: I can't believe it. Hour number two of The Song Remembers When is here. I am Melissa Riccobono. This is a show all about music and the memories it brings back, or my preferences, or theme ideas from other people. There's just always something fun to share. I am not quite sure what my theme is going to be next week. It may be songs that I would like to cover if I ever made my own album. That might be my theme, but we'll see. Not quite sure. Three weeks from now, I will be in Wisconsin celebrating my mom's 80th birthday. So I think it only makes sense to do something maybe for my mom, although Mother's Day is coming up. So maybe I'll do a Mother's Day theme first. I don't know. There are so many options. Not quite sure what I will do, but I will be back with you next week and definitely look forward to it. We are going to have more covers to start out this hour. This cover is from a listener. And if you have covers or ideas, themes, whatever it is, however you'd want to be in touch, please

Dar Williams and her version of Comfortably Numb. I have not heard that in a long time, and I definitely love it. Definitely love it more than the original, which is part of the theme today. I'm Melissa Riccobono. This is The Song Remembers When, and we're now kind of getting into a little bit of a different theme, but not so different. This theme is artists that cover their own songs, well, I guess not cover, perform their own songs live. And these live versions I actually prefer and like better than the album versions. And we're going to start out with one that's kind of, well, I guess it totally fits because though it's a little bit different. So this is Elton John and George Michael and Don't Let the Sun Go Down on Me. And when this song first came out, I thought George Michael and Elton John sounded so similar that I was like, why is he saying Mr. Elton John? Isn't he Mr. Elton John? And I was so confused. And I also never knew that Elton John sang this by himself first. Anyway, here is Don't Let the Sun Go

It is faster, and I just think this version is much, much better. And I don't know why it was re-released, but that was the one I grew up with. And when I first heard the actual original, I was like, what is this? So, Elton John, Candle in the Wind, a song that I like live much more than I like the album version. I am Melissa Riccobono at melissa@social.mushroomfm.com, melissa@mushroomfm.com. If you'd like to be in touch, you probably know this one is coming because I did say that Phil Collins was going to be featured in the next hour, and I really, really, really love this version. Here is Phil Collins live with his duet, Separate Lives.

Genesis and Throwing It All Away. I love the audience sing-along on that one. And before that, Phil Collins and Separate Lives. I'm not sure who sings with him on the live version, but I just think it's slowed down and just so beautiful. So there you go. Those are my favorite live versions. Like them better than the album versions. I am Melissa Riccobono. This next one is probably one that people are not super familiar with unless you happen to be from Wisconsin or maybe the Midwest or maybe had a radio station that played this group of men. This is the Bodines. And the Bodines grew up and started their careers, I believe, performing in a town called Waukesha, Wisconsin, which is right outside of Milwaukee. My friend Cheryl actually went to high school with one of the singers in the Bodines, and they are best known, of course, for their Party of Five theme song that they also made a hit, which is also recorded live, I think. I think that's right. Closer to Free. And but before Closer to Free came out, the first time I ever heard the Bodines was on a station, 94.5 WKTI, which is an adult contemporary station in Milwaukee, and they played this song. They played a song called Good Things, and I loved the album version. Really, really did. Still do, actually. I don't know if I like this better than the album version, but as I showed you before, I'm really a sucker for audience sing-alongs. And so I do love this one, this version of Good Things, because there's some great audience participation in it, and it just has so much energy. So I hope that you all enjoy this one from the Bodines. Maybe it's new to you. It certainly makes me remember when growing up, but maybe it doesn't do the same for you. But if you're not familiar, the Bodines are a wonderful group and great to check out. I'm not sure if they're still producing music or not. That's an interesting question. I'll have to figure that out one of these times. Anyway, here is Good Things by the Bodines on the Song Remembers When.

10,000 Maniacs, and Because the Night, the live version. And of course, I said this is from when MTV played music, because this is from the album MTV Unplugged. I loved those albums. We have Eric Clapton's, we have 10,000 Maniacs, I think we have Alanis Morissette's, not sure, HBO also used to do, I can't remember what they called it. It wasn't Behind the Music, that was their other one that I really liked, but it was Storytellers, Song and Storytellers, or maybe it was just Storytellers. Anyway, love those live looks at artists, especially those that I never had a chance to see in concert. I am Melissa Riccobono, and this one is one that I can't believe I almost forgot about. Billy Joel and live version of She's Got Away.

I think this is another case where the live version is much more popular than the album version. I don't know that I've ever really heard the album version on the radio, but the live version just captures that song so beautifully. Billy Joel, She's Got Away. I'm Melissa Riccobono, and we are actually nearing the end of the hour. We're going to hear two to end the hour from Ellis Paul, his live version of 3,000 Miles, and then a beautiful song by him called Galileo Pray. Did Galileo Pray, with lots of audience participation. I hope all of you have a wonderful week ahead. Thank you, as always, for listening. Please find ways to be truly present with those that you love. And as always, take care. See you next week.

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2: 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I'm your host, the Parted Dog, and for the next 2 hours, we're playing country. Now, I mean real country there, son. The kind of country that Grandma and Grandpa used to play. So let's kick it off this week with something by Garth Brooks, the American Honky Tonk Bar Association.

on that day happened to be old Joe. Man, he was older than time. He said, son, how long you been driving this rig? You know, I drove all shapes, forms, fashion, and kind. Here you are worrying about this one little trip. 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He looked that greenhorn right in the eye and said, boy,

0: That was Gene Watson, Memories to Burn. And before that, Mary Kay Place, Baby Boy. And you're listening to Guitars and Cadillacs right here on Mushroom FM.
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0: Here's one for you by Clay Walker. Rumor has it.

That was the Desert Rose Band, One Step Forward. And before that, Johnny Cash and June Carter with Long Leg Guitar Picking Man. And speaking of long legs, you're listening to The Party Dog.

That was Deanna Carter. We danced anyway. Now it's time for some Tommy Overstreet. Don't go running.

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Well, would you look at that? We're done with the first hour of Guitars and Cadillacs already. But we got a whole nother hour left, so don't you go nowhere. I'll see you in a few.

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1: 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I'm your host, the Party Dog, your country music aficionado. Why don't we go ahead and kick off this hour with something by George Jones, the Corvette Song.

That's John Barry. I think about it all the time. This next one was released in 1953. I had to blow the dust off this one. Here's Bonnie Lou with Seven Lonely.

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1: This next one's by Johnny Paycheck. Don't take her, she's all I got.

That's Don Gibson, Far, Far Away. This next one's by Ray Price. My shoes keep walking back to you. It's just a shame that I'm not in them.

0: So one day, I'm waiting tables, and who walks in through the front door but Jonathan Mosen, the director of Mushroom FM, you know, the home of the fun guys? Anyway, he takes a seat, orders a cup of coffee, he and I start to talk, and then he says, "Hey, you got a good personality. How would you like to host one of my shows on Mushroom FM?" I said, "Sure." 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Ha! Who knew? Anyway, you want sauerkraut on that hot dog? Okay, I'll be right back.
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0: That's Ronnie Millsap, Any Day Now. And before that, Carl Perkins with Dixie Pride. 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
1: This next one was written by Chris Christopherson and Fred Foster. It was released by Roger Miller back in 1969. Here's me and Bobby McGee.

Well, I can see by the old clock on the wall that it's time for the party dog to be packing up his things and heading down that long, dusty highway. But don't you worry your pretty little heads. 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

0: What a hard act to follow, eh? What a hard act to follow.
1: That's right.
0: Thank you very much to the Party Dog for keeping us company over the last couple of hours. Whether you're listening on the morning or the evening play of the show, on the morning play, of course, it was a couple of hours of terrific country music with the guitars and Cadillacs, and on the PM, another fresh edition of the Party Dog Show. Somehow, we have to keep calm and carry on, and here we are, you and me,
1: Bosun Explosion,
0: over the next couple of hours, and that will take us through until 11 o'clock, and Bonnie Mosen is along at that point with another edition of Studio 70 coming to you from the Writing Cave. After that, we head off to Toronto, and Sarah Hillis is back with another intrepid exploration of the Sarah Smile Show. And then at 2 o'clock, we head out to California, and Paul Morrell is back with another episode of the Variety Vault.
1: Jonathan

A corker of a song from 1967, getting the explosion underway for this Thursday from the Summer of Love. And that is All You Need Is Love from the Our World telecast, where the Beatles represented Britain. I have been listening to the Rest Is History podcast, which is just such a great show, and they're talking about Britain in the 70s and all the crazy financial machinations that went on there, with huge pay increases and rampant inflation and the IMF getting involved, Harold Wilson giving up and Jim Callaghan taking over. It's been an absolutely epic podcast, that. So if you're interested in British politics and just general British history, because it's not just about the politics. They talked about the rise of the Sex Pistols and all sorts of things. It's a very entertaining podcast, and they cover quite a diverse mix of things on the Rest Is History podcast. So here is Weird Al on Mushroom FM. Tuesday morning.

Well, that's quite the magnum opus from Weird Al, isn't it? Jackson Park Express, Mushroom FM, and Thursday's Mosin Explosion. Feeling, I'd like to hope, a bit better, because I'm sick of this sort of lurking around, not doing much, and feeling horrible. Yeah, get rid of it. Gets me grumpy, because I like to keep busy. And I mean, stopping and doing the whole meditation thing, that is one thing. But just sort of being stricken, I don't like that. It makes me irritated because I'm not being productive. Now, Grace has been in touch and she said, do you need an antibiotic? Thing is, and I'm not a medical person, but I have studied health quite a lot because I'm interested in maximizing one's, effectiveness and stuff. Not that it sounds like it right now, but generally I keep reasonably good health. And the thing about antibiotics is you have to be so careful, because what's happening is people are taking them when they don't actually need them. And if you've got a viral thing, which I'm pretty sure this is, the thing I have, so it's not a bacterial thing. If you take antibiotics, not only is it going to do you no good, but it makes the whole nasty little bacterias more resistant to antibiotics, because the bacteria adapt. And as we're having more people in society popping the antibiotics, we're seeing these super bugs emerging and the bacteria modifying themselves to stay relevant. Yeah. So, I'm pretty sure it's not an antibiotic I need. I just need to let it run its course and keep hydrated and all of those positive things. So here's hoping. Here's hoping I'll be well by the weekend, funnily enough.

The Gibb brother, who was never a BG, Andy Gibb, and that's Shadow Dancing on Mushroom FM and the Mosin Explosion. Now, there is something pretty exciting coming up, and I hope to be able to bring it to you, if not tomorrow. I am hopeful about tomorrow, but if not, certainly by Monday. As I mentioned maybe a couple of weeks ago now, Sir Paul and Sir Richard. So I was listening to an interview with Ringo on the BBC recently, and the interviewer said, so, you know, if we're calling you by your formal name, are you Sir Ringo? And he said, no, I'm Sir Richard. So that's what you apparently call him if you want to officially recognize his connected head. Sir Paul and Sir Richard are doing a song together on Paul's new album, The Boys of Dungeon Lane, and I believe that I'll be able to get a copy of this very, very shortly. So it'll be good to hear Paul and Ringo playing together again. They have done this before. Paul made a guest appearance on an album of Ringo's a wee while ago, and they performed John's song Grow Old With Me. It was hard to hear Paul on the track. I think he's playing bass and maybe he's doing a little bit of vocals, but it didn't really sound like a duet. I think this one is going to sound a lot more like Paul and Ringo singing together. So that'll be good. You know, Ringo, he's always had a pretty narrow vocal range, and he's kept that range for the most part. You know, he still sounds like Ringo. Paul, on the other hand, has sung his heart out, and you can really hear it these days. But, you know, not criticizing, he's going to be 84 next month. But we'll see what the song sounds like. And as soon as I have it, I will, of course, bring it to you, and you can tell me what you think.

Those Canadian icons, the Guess Who on Mushroom FM and Thursday's Mosin Explosion. Here's something interesting. It's funny how if you hold on to something long enough, it comes back into the vogue. And I keep telling Bonnie this when she wants to throw out my precious never-used technology from days of yore. See, the Apple iPod is making a quiet comeback, apparently, 4 years after Apple Inc. discontinued it. Second-hand demand is rising, especially among younger users who are attracted by its retro feel and distraction-free listening. Analysts say dedicated devices, such as digital music players, help people avoid smartphone overload and endless scrolling. An iPad gives the listener a chance to listen to music in a focused way and to create their own playlist rather than have them determined by algorithms. Millions of iPods still circulate online through retail platforms and refurbishers, though buyers should watch for misleading listings, from the classic click wheel models to the touchscreen touch. Options vary widely. If you get your hands on one, reviving it might require a new cable or battery. But for many, the appeal is simple. Music without notifications, algorithms, or interruptions. Well, of course, if you get the iPod Touch on a Wi-Fi network, you're going to get notifications and everything. But whatever. It's interesting to me the way these things come in. It's another example of the blind community leading the way, because despite all the accessibility that we've had with smartphones over the years, as we all know, and I've certainly discussed this ad nauseum on various podcasts that I've done over the years, blind people still love, by a large number, their Victor Reader streams, which really have all those same arguments going for them.

It's the Doobies on Mushroom FM and the Mosin Explosion, and listen to the music. One of the things I have been doing in terms of listening to the music while I've been laid up, stricken, is I did find WKRP online. You can listen to it on the TuneIn radio. I think some of the other platforms are being updated to also include WKRP in Cincinnati. They've done a nice job. And their morning drive show, which I was listening to, is really quite fun. They have a section on the Beatles every day, and they go deep, you know. I mean, it's not just your typical Beatles stuff that anybody can do. Whoever's putting it together clearly knows and loves the Beatles and goes into some depth. So it's fun to hear an actual WKRP on the air in Cincinnati, where it belongs.

It's Cameo here on Mushroom FM and the Mosin Explosion, where we are now at May the 7th. And that means that it is National Cosmopolitan Day. Typically made with vodka and lime and cranberry juices, today there are many delicious variations of the Cosmo. Not something that I have had before. It's National Tourism Day in the United States. Didn't we just have a National Tourism Day somewhere else? Anyway, it is part of Travel and Tourism Week. What can I tell you about it? Municipalities and entertainment venues, big and small, use today to let people know about activities and events in their area.

0: Connie Francis is on vacation, Mushroom FM and the Mosen Explosion. It's Occupational Safety and Health Professionals Day, recognizing the efforts and commitment of these safety, health and environmental professionals who keep us safer on the job. And it is National Day of Reason today, a secular celebration for humanists, atheists and other secularists and free thinkers in response to the National Day of Prayer.
1: Wonderful Mosen Explosion.

John Lennon from his post-Beatles Plastic Ono Band album, and that is simply called God. Now, I don't know what's gone wrong with the production people, but I know that some of these days have been recycled from yesterday, but I'm just telling you what I got given. Apparently it is Children's Mental Health Awareness Day today as well, shining a spotlight on the importance of caring for every child's mental health and reinforcing that positive mental health is essential to a child's healthy development.

Such a sweet song that from Crosby, Stills and Nash, and Teach Your Children on Mushroom FM. Today is World Password Day, an annual reminder to promote better password habits and digital security. A few things to consider on this day. 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Oh my gosh, yes, if you're not doing that, please do it now. Don't store passwords on your computer or phone. Log off when you are done with a program or password protected site. A newer method gaining popularity is to use a passkey, which replaces your password with a secure login tied to your device. This involves utilizing Face ID, a fingerprint, or a PIN. And you can find out more about that in a recent security thing that we put on Access on. Shameless plug there, the National Federation of the Blind Technology Podcast. The password is not your friend, and use a password manager if you possibly can, so that you have a unique password on every website that you visit. You're welcome. And those are some of the things that make May the 7th significant.

0: was Saturday night and I came home late with nothing to do. I called up a girl I know and asked her out to see a movie. She told me to go pound sand, and I'm not all that good at that, so I declined. Just then a tweet landed in my inbox from some guy named the Snowman, whoever that is. Against my better judgment, I popped it open. Just as I thought. Shameless self-promotion inside. Guy thinks he's pretty funny. Says he's a good judge of music from the 60s and 70s. Well, we'll see. Said he was on right now, and that was good because I needed something right now. So I turned on Mushroom FM, and that was my second mistake. Thought I never would turn the darn thing off. How do you stop listening when the programming's that good? Suddenly there was a party going on in my apartment, and I was digging it. He was playing my favorites, Bread, Chicago, Doobie Brothers, Eagles, you name it, and I was having fun. And then the phone rang. It was her. She had changed her mind. Sorry, kind of busy just now.
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2: Hour number two of the Mosen Explosion is happening at you on Mushroom FM, the home of the fun guys. And up ahead, we are going to take a look at some interesting things relating to May the 7th in history. We'll open the birthday book and we actually are going to have a little bit of classical music in the show this hour because a couple of very significant composers from the 19th century were born on this day. Want to know more? Well, the only way to hear more is to stay listening.

the Eagles and Pretty Maids all in a row, kicking off this Thursday, May the 7th, 2026 edition of Studio 70. I'm your 70s siren, Bonnie Mosen, here with Usual Suspects, and we are throwing open the doors to the hottest dance club on the internet. The disco ball is shining a cheery glow. All are welcome, so come on in. You can boogie, you can woogie, you can hustle, you can bustle, or you can just sit around and watch everyone else cut the fool. And let's keep that foolery going with a little Bee Gees and Io Io.

0: the Bee Gees and I.I.O here on Studio 70 and EIEIO as well. And I'm Bonnie Mosen, welcoming you once again. Of course, I'm here with Usual Suspects. We've got Keith up at the bar serving up your favorite high-cal, low-cal, no-cal, so-cal, high-al, non-al, calf, decaffeinated beverages, and anything else in between. We've got Tony, our chef extraordinaire, and he's serving up some steak tonight with some potato on the side and a grilled cauliflower steak as well. We've got Eclipse ready to plunge us into darkness with the flick of a little paw. Now we'll tell us about all the great racing going on across North America and the world. And I just got a text, so just got distracted. We've got Katie taking care of your valuables up at the hatchet counter in Carmine, making sure we're all safe here in Studio 70. Then it's back around the oval to me, Bonnie Mosen, up here in the DJ booth spinning the vinyl. And let's keep that vinyl spinning with ABBA. Thank you for the music.
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And ABBA, thank you for the music. I'm Bonnie Mosen. 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

0: that's Albert Hammond, and it never rains in Southern California. It pours. I'm Bonnie Mosen. It actually poured down quite a bit today in Baltimore. Every time I, you know, was sitting in my office, we have a tin roof on the building, and it was just peppering down. But thankfully, when I took the black dog, aka Eclipse, out, it had stopped. And speaking of black dogs, here's Led Zeppelin.
1: Hey, Mom!

is America and Sister Golden Hair here on Studio 70. And speaking of golden, some news today on Golden Tempo, who spectacularly won the Kentucky Derby last Saturday in Louisville. Unfortunately, he is not going on to the Preakness, so there will be no Triple Crown this year. The reasoning behind it is they are pointing him toward the Belmont, which is a much longer race, up over a mile and a half, and they're keeping the horse, though it's nothing wrong with the horse, but they just want to keep him healthy and happy, so they are feeling they can race him much longer if they don't keep him on the grueling Triple Crown trail. So as disappointed as I am that there may not be a Triple Crown winner, you know, it's, I think they made the right choice because they are keeping the horse in mind. So he will not be at the Preakness, but we will see him for the Belmont. So what would be interesting is if Jose Ortiz has a mount in the Preakness and he wins it, and then he wins the Belmont. So technically, even though he didn't win it on the horse, the jockey won the Triple Crown. I'm not sure if that's happened before. I want to say it has, but technically, it wasn't a Triple Crown win. Just the jockey won it, not the horse. Anyway, so I am looking forward to see how he does in the Belmont since he is such a closer. And the Preakness is a much shorter race. So we'll see what happens. And in the meantime, we've still got lots of music to get through. It's Ambrosia and How Much I Feel.

Ray Price, and she's got to be a saint here on Studio 70. Well, Sarah Hillis is up next, and I'm sure she's a saint to come after me on this show. And but it's that time in the show when I ask you to start taking all your cups and saucers up to Keith at the bar so he can put them in the industrial dishwasher. Tony tells me we ate all the steak and cauliflower, and Eclipse is ready to plunge us into darkness with a flick of a paw. Now I'll tell you whether you're a winner or loser today. Kate will give you back your valuables, and Carmine will make sure the most valuable thing yourself gets safely home. Take care. We'll be back tomorrow, same bat time, bat channel. In the meantime, here is Roberta Flack and The First Time Ever I Saw Your Face to take us out of here.

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2: During the 1950s, you couldn't hear rhythm and blues on the jukebox in the front. 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Post-World War II rhythm and blues that led to the rock and roll explosion of the mid-1950s. You'll hear Wynonie Mr. Blues Harris, Professor Longhair, Big Joe Turner, Laverne Baker, Ruth Brown, and all the other heroes of early R&B. 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
1: All right, it is Sarah Hillis with you here on Sarah Smiles. It's Thursday, the 7th day of May. Oh my gosh, we got a bunch of awesome music over the next 2 hours here on Thursday. And then at 2 Eastern, it will be Paul Merrill with you for the Variety Vault. Yeah, we're getting going with the Hooters with And We Danced. There's hyphens in it.

All right, that's the Hooters with And We Danced, getting us into Sarah Smiles for the day here on a Thursday. I hope you're having a good one, whatever you're doing, and that, you know, life is treating you well. I hope it is, right? Because sometimes it does not. I admit that. I know that. I know it from personal experience. But I hope it's treating you well. All right. We got to Edward Kooky Burns. Ed Kooky Burns and Connie Stevens with Kooky Kooky. Lend me your comb.

There you go. That's Split Ends and Nobody Takes Me Seriously. Oh, boy. And before that was Edward Burns and Connie Stevens and Kooky Kooky, Lend Me Your Comb. Oh, boy. All right. This is Supertramp and Rudy.

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3: 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I'm Sarah Hillis. Sarah Smiles. And we have the Beatles coming up in this first hour of the show with the There's Nothing Shaking But the Leaves on the Trees.

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I was going to say Paul McCartney, and it was Paul McCartney, but the Beatles. And nothing's shaking but the leaves on the trees. Oh, boy. Here's Lou Gramm and Just Between You and Me.

0: All right, that's the Jake Giles Band, and I Must Have Got Lost. And before that, we had Lou Gramm and Just Between You and Me.
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0: 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I'm Sarah Hillis. We're at the bottom of the first hour of Sarah Smiles, and coming up at 2 Eastern, just so you know, Paul Merrill's here with the Variety Vault. You'll have fun listening to him. 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Then there's Mushroom Escape, our old-time radio comedy and drama channel, which is at MushroomFM.com/escape. Yeah, I think it's Escape Day, isn't it? I haven't checked the schedule lately, but it used to be Thursdays was when the Escape show was on, right? Escape. Anyway. Right, then. We've got something. We've got Classics Nouveau, and Is It a Dream?

Whoa, classic Snubo, and Is It a Dream? That's what that's called. All right. Well, this might have been a dream. A dream in the age of myth and magic and whatever. But Donovan's going to sing about it. It's Atlantis.

continent of Atlantis was an island which lay before the Great Flood in the area we now call the Atlantic Ocean. So great an area of land that from her western shores those beautiful sailors journeyed to the south and the North Americas with ease in their ships with painted sails. To the east, Africa was her neighbor, across a short strait of sea miles. The great Egyptian age is but a remnant of the Atlantean culture. The antediluvian kings colonized the world. All the gods who play in the mythological dramas, in all legends from all lands, were from fair Atlantis. Knowing her fate, Atlantis sent out ships to all corners of the earth. On board were the 12. The poet, the physician, the farmer, the scientist, the magician, and the other so-called gods of our legends, though gods they were. And as the elders of our time choose to remain blind, let us rejoice and let us sing and dance and ring in the new. Hail Atlantis!

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Oh, yeah. Before the flood, right? Donovan Atlantis. That's what that was called. All right. Here are the Carpenters with the Carpenters Como Medley. That's kind of fun.

0: There you go. That's The Toys and Lover's Concerto. And before that, it was Carpenters with Carpenters' Como Medley.
1: Here comes another one.
0: It's a back-to-back music mix on Sarah Smiles. We have Elvis Presley with Good Rockin' Tonight, followed by Typically Tropical and Barbados. Well.

0: 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This is Captain Tobias Wilcock holding on runway 29. Request ATC clearance. Over.
1: Here's Coconut Airways 372. 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
0: Coconut Airways 372, air traffic control 136.7, received. 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
2: Ladies and gentlemen, this is Captain Tobias Wilcock welcoming you aboard Coconut Airways Flight 372 to Bridgetown, Barbados. We will be flying at an height of 32,000 feet and at an airspeed of approximately 600 miles per hour. Refreshments will be served after takeoff. Kindly fasten your safety belts and refrain from smoking until the air.

That's typically tropical in Barbados. And before that, well, it was Elvis Presley and Good Rockin' Tonight. Here's a sublime thing to end our hour with. Simon and Garfunkel, Bridge Over Troubled Water. Second hour on the way after that.

0: 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You're in the middle of 2 hours of Sarah Smiles, and I want to thank you for being here. I'm Sarah Hillis, and this is Mushroom FM.
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0: All right. It's Sarah Hillis with you here on Sarah Smiles in the second hour of the show. And we got a bunch of cool music for you to go in this hour. At 2 Eastern, it'll be Paul Merrill with the Variety Vault. And then, we're going to get things started off, though, with the Steve Miller Band and Rockin' Me. That's what it's called. Rockin' Me. Here you go.

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1: 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I'm Sarah Hillis, and it's Sarah Smiles. We're in the second hour of the show. That's right, I remember. And, well, let's play this one.